0: one, break. Mid-sized van. It's advised was about 10, 15 foot over an embankment on its side. Yeah, 10, 15 foot embankment down in a creek on its side.
1: 10-4, are you able to get a 47?
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1: You can email me that. Email me that. Along with the face sheet of the OL. Right. Can you advise what the last five on the pin is? Last five.
0: Two one three two three.
1: Yeah. Great.

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1: Okay, bye.

dispatch to Unit 20. Children with them.

Dispatch 20. The caller did about it. There's six people in the party. The leader is a tall, slender male with a turquoise t-shirt. The caller advised them they were being very rude to staff, and they started getting belligerent with the caller, so they decided it was best they left, but they are causing a ruckus inside the restaurant.

0: Hi.
1: I'll be clear. I talked to the party. Everybody's 10-4. They do have a sober driver. I also talked to the staff. They said they haven't been causing any problems.
0: 10-4, 2014.
2: 12 dispatch.

0: 10, Spencer. 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Go to jail. Anything hold?
1: Negative.

Yes, that's the 20. McDonald's would like an escort to the Sicilian at Southgate Mall. Twenty 31.

Dispatch, you got 10. Patty Place Way, 105 Patty Place Way. Caller advises she won a sweepstakes through a text message, and this male subject is meeting her tomorrow to deposit money into a bank account that they were going to create together. She would like to speak to an officer about it.

Dispatch 20. Thomas Drive, 118 Thomas Drive. Caller advises that he has not been on his meds for a few days. He's not feeling safe. What's the secret of an officer?

dispatch, unit 20. Color bus is going to be outside in a red flannel waiting.

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1: 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With an adult male walking, 2157.

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0: Dispatch 112. The social 401-35-221-41 correction comes back to Jeremy Burton out of Litchfield. Looks like he's got a non-license record, a prior for DUI first, no active 29s.
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0: 467 Redbud Lane, 467 Redbud Lane. We've got an alarm going off. I just got a call from a retired officer from Louisville advising he's in a gray Chevy Silverado. He's going to be in the area searching if he can have an officer go down there and back him up.

dispatch to EMS for Buzzard. 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

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Be advised at the addiction center, I'm going to send an EMS over. They have a patient that is, he is responsive, but he doesn't understand what he's being spoken to, and he's not speaking clearly. They're not sure what's going on with him. I don't know if EMS will ask for your assistance.

0: 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He is responsive, but he's very confused. He's not understanding when he is being spoken to and not making sense. Come down 149.
1: We're okay.
0: 10-4, I'm going to go ahead and send PD just in case it's something. Signal 10.
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1: 54-year-old male, kind of confused. We're walking outside with him. He's moving kind of slow. Going to leave him at the parking lot.
0: 10-4, they are already on scene. 157.
1: 10-4, we're coming out with him shortly.
0: 10-4, 157. Dispatch Med 6, Unit 10 advises they are walking him out to you to the parking lot.

0: dispatch.
1: Go ahead, get a chance.
0: Got the male at the ambulance and another counselor chambers, a female. You're having trouble breathing, that's all we know right now.
1: Do we need a second EMS?
0: All right, now, I've got one of the medics with me. Close eyes further. We're already back inside.

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1: To the Addiction and Recovery Center, counselor, 51-year-old female, I'm in short of air, a medic, and Unit 10 are with them currently, 204.
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0: Fuck.

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Caller advised that it is on fire and smoking at this time. First page, 705.

0: been right that way.
1: 48 route, photo 6. Be advised, the caller stated that it has stopped smoking. There was a piece that fell.

Dispatch all with your fire personnel need to come in service at the intersection of Brandenburg Road and Cave Creek Branch Road. Brandenburg Road and Cave Creek Branch. Car is advising that a transformer has blown and was on fire. Car is advising it has now stopped smoking, but a piece of the pole has fallen. Warner ACC is 10-4 and there isn't any evidence possible.

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1: Golf Course Road and another road. Our caller about, she's seeing a lot of black smoke in that area. She's unsure where it's coming from, 814.

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Springfield. It's coming service to the Netta Road and Golf Course Road area. Caller lives 530 Golf Course Road. She says she can see a lot of black smoke down towards the end by Netta Road. Not sure where it's coming from, 816.

0: 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One, go ahead. Med 1's going to be in service today, 331, 335, ALS.
1: We're Med 1, 331, 335, ALS.

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Dispatch, always short fire personnel, 640's on scene and Edward Ware's on Golf Course Road. He's advised this is going to be a control burn. 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
0: 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They accidentally locked a 3-year-old female and then can't get the door open.
1: 10-4. 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

0: get a hold of 156?
1: Yeah, negative, but I did get a hold of 640. He has one. They're coming back from a call off of Netta Road, and they're out to you.

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1: Roger, location. 10 or 840.

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How's that vehicle? Right. Child locks the vehicle, go ahead and page out the compartment. Case 9 on area.

0: to do that for the next time, or do you want us to go ahead and pay them out now?
1: Dispatch, in the future, if we get any kids that are lost in vehicles or pets, go ahead and pay them to the whole department.
0: We send four in the future. We copy.

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Get a domestic 306 stop Patterson Street in Clarkson's unit. 38-year-old female. She hit the brother and the mom. They're separated at this time. They have their injuries on them.

Attention Medbot, needed to get my service to stage in the area. 306 South Patterson Street, 306 South Patterson Street. We've got a domestic, to me, 38 year of age female, unknown injuries at this time. 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

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And since she's been going on the last couple of days saying a bunch of crazy things and whispering to herself, and

Dispatchment 3, Hemisphere, the 459 Wilderness Ridge Drive, 459 Wilderness Ridge. Unrealized, her boyfriend had fallen off a ladder and collapsed, possibly broken ribs and blood coming out of his head, 10-15.

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2: That's 10-4. She had called the sister and asked the sister to call us.

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0: at 5 minutes. We're clear up here and have the Twin Lakes Hill there.
1: 10-4 to Twin Lakes Hill, that's 10-22.
0: Have you made Twin Lakes aware?
1: We have.
0: Okay, thank you.
2: 36, Grace County EMS.
0: Go ahead.
2: Yes, sir, just letting you know we're 5 minutes out from Halifax right now.
0: Trying to control the bleeding. She's still bleeding a little bit. She's alert and oriented at this time. Getting her something for pain right now. Vital signs are within normal ranges. Go ahead.
1: Campbell Road, Haneyville, 345 Campbell Road. 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

0: 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Go ahead. 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
0: You call your caller back on Gray Road. We are at Gray Road, and she said she didn't

0: correction on the address will be 459. 459.
1: She said the sister asked to go, but I'm guessing she may have changed her mind between the time she called her sister and then y'all got there.
0: She believes the sister changed her mind about going.
1: In 10-4, she said right before she called, she had spoke with her and she had asked to go to the ER and asked her to call us.
0: Is the 246 number on Anka's the correct callback number?

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1: 1, ask you your name.
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0: 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Trying to get her to go. We're going to remain in the area for a couple minutes. If they can get her to go.
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1: Mid South clear, 76.
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Hospital, it's just our person on his killing service to 110 North Main Street, 110 North Main, at the EMS office. Car advised they're having a natural gas leak out in the bay. Terminal 14th, please.

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0: mentioned that Mike Barney and service to 10652 Grayson Springs Road, 10652 Grayson Springs Road, 72 Ovation Ale. He lost his blood sugar through the roof and he's super dehydrated. Does that issue go for surgery time now, 1160?
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0: dispatch office with Southwest 97 service to the EMS office at 110 North Main Street. 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They advised that they have a natural gas leak coming from the bay. The building is being evacuated and utilities have been full on traffic. They are getting somebody in route. 131 State Base.
1: 6-4 dispatch.
0: 40, go ahead.
1: Been on the scene a couple of minutes. Utilities is here, shut the gas off, and ventilating the building at this time.
0: Been 4-5-17 for a few minutes. Utilities has shut the gas off, and you are ventilating the building at this time.
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0: is the 2222 Frieson Road, 2222 Frieson, 79-year-old female has fallen in the bathroom. He is not injured, just being held up. Second page, 1124.
1: The emergency scene POV. 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
1: I'll be out at 601 Indian Ridge Road, 601 Indian Ridge. See you in 1 second. I'll be 10-6 for you.
2: 10-4-601 Indian Ridge Road, vehicle 601-6.

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Pigeon 98, number service to 1432 Holly Hill Lane, 1432 Holly Hill Lane. Hey, Drew, HD, you know that I'm feeling really weak, not been able to go to the restroom somehow. 1159.

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0: We are currently en route to you with an 83-83-year-old female. Unable to urinate in weakness, started this morning. I've currently got a blood pressure of 115 over 68. She's 99% on room air. Heart rate 84. She's breathing about 16 times a minute. And a blood sugar of 147. Anything further?
1: Yes,

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I had his catheter changed recently and no output in over 2 hours. Wanted to go to the ER, there's a lot of pain, 1223.

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dispatch to city units, just want to make you aware about an extra patrol request over on Caveman. Med 5 dispatch. We're going to be in after Twin Lakes. 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
1: 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And he did say one of the females keeps the firearm in her vehicle. 12-5.
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Please. That's already complaint. Ellisville Road, passing Ray Pretty Road, heading towards Balser Road. It's going to be a blue Peterbilt concrete truck. Color about to come up 60 to 70 miles per hour. It's all over the roadway.

0: wounded, sir.
1: Good morning, sir. 7 7 7 7 7 7 7 7 7 7 7 7 7 7 7 7 7 7 7 7 7 7 7 7 7 7 7 7 7 7 7 7 7 7 7 7 7 7 7 7 7 7 7 7 7 7 7 7 7 7 7 7 7 7 7 7 7 7 7 7 7 7 7 7 7 7 7 7 7 7 7 7 7 7 7 7 7 7 7 7 7 7 7 7 7 7 7 7 7 7 7 7 7 7 7 7 7 7 7 7 7 7 7 7 7 7 7 7 7 7 7 7 7 7 7 7 7 7 7 7 7 7 7 7 7 7 7 7 7 7 7 7 7 7 7 7 7 7 7 7 7 7 7 7 7 7 7 7 7 7 7 7 7 7 7 7 7 7 7 7 7 7 7 7 7 7 7 7 7 7 7 7 7 7 7 7 7 7 7 7 7 7 7 7 7

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Yeah, 10-4, 10-4.

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1: 10-4, back at 70.
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0: I'm gonna be out with John 2 Lincoln 782. John 2 Lincoln 782, just off of Cape Mill on the Terrawoods.
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1: 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George 92167841.
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0: Can't tell you 47, John 2 Lincoln 782, back to a 2008 Nissan Altima White to a Sherry Durman of Litchfield. Registration is active, expires 12/31/2026. Insurance is yes, that OL comes back to the registered owner, Sherry Durman of Litchfield. Driver status is valid, enforced, restrictions are no.

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I'll be out at 718 Fragrant Road, 718 Fragrant Road, Texas, sir.

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0: Hello, man.
1: What am I doing?
0: I'll be out at 352 Elmore Lane, 352 Elmore Lane. Thank you, sir.
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0: 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I'll be out at 404 South Paxton Street, 404 South Paxton. Thank you, sir.
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Cemetery in Eastern Missouri, 215 North Bogley Street, 215 North Bogley Street, 2063 of H-Mail. That's chest pain and difficulty breathing. I'm now 1528.

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1: And

大师分心。Non-injury accident. They're going to be in the parking lot of Shelley's Auto on Shelley Street, Marion Street intersection. White Ford Fusion and a white Chevy Traverse just need to report to Kelly.

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0: Back to you, Tom and Knowledge at hospital.
1: Negative.
0: It was 1.5 on the mileage and 15.59 on the arrival number.

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1: Non-injury accident on Main Street right before you get to the tracks. It's going to be a gray passenger car with a, and a red truck on a trailer. Just need a report.
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1: Robert 2, William 615. Robert 2, William 615. Break for the OL. Victor 05274662. Victor 05274662.
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1: 7
0: 1, Charles, 6, Robert, Robert, Frank, Charles, George, 3, Mary Nora, 714259. Advise if I need to repeat.
1: Hey, you're 10-4, I believe I copied 1, Charles, 6, Robert, Robert, Frank, Charles, George, 3, Mary Nora, 714259.
0: 10-4.

0: 14, I got it back. It appears 10-4, but the OL, the registration says the same 0-Young-378.
1: 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Thank you.
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Dispatch 109. Possible DUI complaint, Decker School Road, Lawns of McGurry Church Road. Otherwise, the male left, she believes she's intoxicated and is over a Chevy truck with a white trailer. She's not sure exactly where he's heading. She doesn't want to call back if he's located.

13. There's a male that's been on their property several days in a row that they're wanting removed from the property. He's in black sweatpants and a gray t-shirt. And they said, come in on the side by Yamato, and he's in the tree line there. 1752.

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1: 415 10 8, don't give it to God.
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0: Anybody trespassing, I think they found out his home was supposed to be in Wright, Tennessee, and apparently it never happened. Yeah, well, thank you.

0: 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Sorry, did you get your run number?
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0: 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Should come back to Aaron Arnsberger. 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

0: 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Both units are clear. Last traffic.
1: Good morning, Claire. 821.

Lane, dispatch 108 Mile an Alley Authority, complaint on the 115 westbound. It's going to be a semi with no trailer swerving all over the roadway. I realize it almost hit another vehicle, 1824.

0: I'm going to be clear of that 88. 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He's going to go try to see the county attorney, see if he can get him sent a letter first before he goes that route. If I can call back and change his mind.
1: 1926.

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0: I believe I'm behind that semi with that trailer from South Main Street now. I'll be a sir.
1: On South Main behind the semi. I'm sorry, ring 1836.

Index 528. Thomas is 88 over your active. That's going to be reference to some traffic that EMS and 102 dealt with earlier today. Female's got mental issues, but the caller seemed to think she had a warrant. She's clear, E29, 1840.

0: dispatch to 14 and 15.
1: Good.
0: 17-year-old male has ran away from home, 516 Hardin Street. Caller advises he went towards Walgreens wearing a white t-shirt, dark jeans, and carrying a black backpack, black hair, and goatee. He says he wants to go back to foster care.
1: 10-4, 15-14. I've had that juvenile about 10 minutes ago walking towards Five Star. He might be in that area.
2: 10-4, I'm back to the subway now.

0: dispatch to 13.
1: 13.
0: Lieutenant caller call in and advised there was a black Dodge Durango following him. Felt like he was impersonating a police officer, kept flashing his lights, tailgating and trying to get him to pull over. Caller just pulled into the 5-star in a black Lincoln MKZ.

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1: Somebody come up with a battery for them.
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1: 10-4 unit 4, out of the cluster, 1859.
0: 13 dispatch, I'm 4 in the cluster.
1: 1900.

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1: 1906.